him brother of the widow's grown-up daughter, who was, of course, my stepmother. Father's wife then had a son who kept them on the run, and he became my grandchild, for he was my daughter's son. My wife is now my mother's mother, and it makes me blue, because although she is my wife, she's my grandmother too.

what do you know about a good father? I think it's a fair question because one of the statements I've written on my notes today is that men need examples. Men need examples. That's not only men, that's all of us are helped by examples. As men, we feel better when other men show us that they are man enough to do whatever it is. What do you know about a good father? What do you know about a good father? I think it would certainly be a fair question on this wonderful day to ask, what do you know about a good father? When I say father, I'm speaking of one who is the guardian or biological male in your life. Why are there so many messed up families? What's the problem? Well, I can tell you what the problem is. In most of those cases, those children have no or little examples to follow. There are exceptions, but in most of those cases, those children have no or little examples to follow.

good father is more than one who provides shelter, food, and body coverings. Sometimes fathers, they had to be mothers, and sometimes mothers, they had to be fathers. What do you know about a good father? What do you know about a good father? Why are there so many messed up families? What's the problem? Well, I can tell you what the problem is. In most of those cases, those children have no or little examples to follow. There are exceptions, but in most of those cases, those children have no or little examples to follow. What do you know

Charlie Horse with Badass Dad and the Cramps, the Mad Daddy, Sudden Infant with Father, Reverend Beatman, I See the Light, I'm My Own Grandpa from Ray Stevens and Ouija at the beginning of the set, doing Sexy Grandpa on the Father's Day edition of Stray Pop from Stella here at KXLU, 88.9 FM. 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Be here till 3 a.m. Pacific Daylight Time, followed by Reverend Dan and music for Nimrods. He will not be in this evening. What show is it? You know what? I'm going to use my phone. I do this periodically because there's tiny type on a screen. Few feet away from my face, the Music for Nimrods rebroadcast from HAL 88.9 thousand this evening will be from June 16th, 2012. It's your Friday night overnight on KXLU.

0: Daddy?
1: Yes, son?
0: What does regret mean?
1: Well, son, a funny thing about regret is that it's better to regret something you have done than to regret something you haven't done. And by the way, if you see your mom this weekend, would you be sure and tell her,
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0: You know what? 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I better get to it, huh?
1: The highways that wind and wander over mountains and valleys and deserts and plains. I guess I've drove about all of them. 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And it'd be kind of hard for me to settle down and not be on the go. Well, I remember the first truck I drove. I was so proud I could hardly wait to get home to show my wife and little boy. And my little boy was so excited like when he saw his first snow. He wasn't old enough to say too many words. He just kept a hollering, "Giddy up, go, Daddy, giddy up, go." So that's what I named the old truck, Giddy Up, Go. Ah, things wasn't too bad. Of course, I was gone an awful lot. And then after about 6 years of being in and out, I got home one day and found my wife and little boy gone. And I couldn't find out what happened. Nobody seemed to know. So from that day on, it's just been me and old Giddy Up Go. Oh, I've made a lot of friends at all the truck stops, and some of them would kid me about my little sign. Of course, they knew where I'd got the name. Of course, I told them about that little boy of mine and how his first word about the truck was Giddy Up Go. Well, today I was barreling down old 66 when up beside me pulled a brand new diesel rig, both stacks blowing black coal. And as he pulled around and back in front of me, a big lump came in my throat, and my eyes watered like I had a bad old cold. A little sign on the back of the truck that read, "Giddy up, go." Well, I pushed old Giddy up and stayed right on him till the next truck stop where he'd pulled up. And I waited till he went in and I offered to buy him a cup. Well, we got to talking shop and I said, "How'd you come by the name on your truck, Giddy Up Go?" Well, he said, "I got it from my pop. Dad used to drive a truck. That's what Mom talked about a lot. You see, I lost Mom when I was just past 16, and I lost all track of Pop. Mom said he got the name from me." Well, I shook his hand and told him I had something I wanted him to see. And I took him out to the old truck and brushed off some of the dirt so the name would show. And his eyes got big and bright as he read, "Giddy up, go." Oh, we had a lot of things to talk about, and buddy, I felt like a king. And now we've just pulled back on old 66, and he handled that rig better than any gear jammer that I'd ever seen. Well, now the lines on the highway have got a much brighter glow as we go roaring down the road, and me staring at little sign that reads, "Giddy up, go."

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We carry them on until they become someone else's dreams. A friend of mine had such a dream. I met her at a truck stop just outside of Phoenix. We both worked there. Her dream came true, I know. The key to her dream was a little sign that read, "Giddy up, go." She was a lovely girl, pretty smile. But behind all this, I could see a troubled mind. She told me of when she met the guy that won her heart and made her life a joy. And before too long, more happiness came, a little baby boy. Things wasn't too bad, his job wasn't much, but somehow they got by. And then came the day he drove home a big truck. And the little boy became so overjoyed, just like when he saw his first fall of snow. He kept hollering, "Giddy up, go, Daddy, giddy up, go." Then a dark cloud moved in. A few years later, without warning, after a few visits with her doctor, he said it was just a matter of time. She knew she'd have to move to a drier climate, and this troubled her mind. So without leaving a trace, she took her son and left town one night. She settled here, and we became the closest of friends. We talked from time to time, and she'd smile, and her eyes would glow when she'd tell me about "Giddy up, go." Each time a truck would pull in, I could see her stand and stare. Wasn't long before she had to give up being a waitress here, and she moved on out of town, not too far. We visited almost every week. The boy now is almost grown. He's the image of his dad, she'd say, the most handsomest man I've ever known. The dark cloud once more moved in, and as I stood close by, once again, she told her story. I could see a tear in her eye. I know my son longs for the road. And the last request she had, let him become a truck driver. Like son, like dad. The boy soon left town. I never knew for where. But I find myself watching every truck that pulled in around the curve. Giddy up, go was the only link that held between the two. And I was hoping that I could be of help. It became a dream to me, too. Just now I froze in my tracks as I watched two trucks pull in. A big new shiny diesel and an old one following him. I couldn't help staring as they walked in, ordered coffee, and talked a while. Then I saw them leave. Both wearing such a smile, they walked out to the old truck, brushed off some dirt so the nameplate would show. And before my eyes, a little sign that read, "Giddy up,

The Temptations with Papa Was a Rolling Stone. And also before that, Minnie Pearl with Giddy Up Go Answer to go along with Red Sovine's Tale of Giddy Up Go. It's kind of like the conclusion, or it fills in some information. I still have questions about the whole thing. I'm your punk rock geezer, DJ Stella, doing Stray Pop for Father's Day here at KXLU. And so, of course, I had to play the Butthole Surfers with Sweat Loaf. Man, bars and liquor stores close, oh boy, like in 36 minutes, but I'm here till 3 a.m. here at 88.9 FM KXLU and KXLU.com, even the KXLU app that we have, taking care of you every which way. Reverend Dan has a recording of music for Nimrods from June 2012 that will air right after me. I'll bring up the volume on our automation robot, HAL 88.9000. So it is still your Friday night overnight, partly live, and a trip back in time. And let's see, it would help if I turn the volume knob up. Yeah. So many knobs and dials, you know. It's radio.

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His name is Rod. He wants to play in our backyard. Can he, Daddy? Can he, Daddy? Oh, please, Daddy." 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His name is Lee. He wants to carry my books for me. Can he, Dad? Is it all right, Dad? 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

father. 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He wants to know if we can go steady. Can we, Father? Yes, Father? Oh, can we borrow the car, Pop? Yes, it seems like only yesterday I heard my lovely daughter say. Dad, there's a boy outside. His name is Jim. He asked me if I'd marry him. I said, yes, Dad. Got something in your eye, Dad? I love him, Dad.

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And oh yes, there's another man in my little girl's life. Hi, Dad. There's a boy outside. His name is Tim. I told him Grandpa was gonna babysit with him. Thanks, Dad. Bless you, Dad. Good night.

Oh, yeah. Jesse Dayton with Daddy Was a Badass. Also, where's the playlist? I'm typing into trying to fill in some holes on our digital playlist interface. Spinatron. I better look at the paper because I haven't finished doing it. So anyway, so we had Red Sovine in there. Catching up with the Red Sovine songs. There's a few. There's even a happy Red Sovine song that I can play for Father's Day, believe it or not. But you know I had to play Father of Judy Ann. And we also have Mike Douglas with The Man in My Little Girl's Life and Esther Povitsky doing a song for women who look like their dad. And Fauster with I Look Like My Dad, Was Not Was, Dad, I'm in Jail, We're a Happy Family from the Ramones, Suburban Lawns with Mom and Dad and God, and the opening theme for the TV show Wait Till Your Father Gets Home, and Shep and the Limelights, way back there at the beginning of the set, with Daddy's Home. Yeah, it is the Father's Day edition of Stray Pop here at KXLU 88.9 FM and KXLU.com. Oh, yeah. What time is it? Oh, boy. Bars and liquor stores close in 9 minutes. I'm here for an hour after that. Well, a little more. Yeah. Until 3 a.m., followed by a vintage episode that Reverend Dan did of Music for Nimrods back in June of 2012. So there you have it for your KXLU Friday Night Overnight.

The Turtles with Oh Daddy, and Frank Zappa, Bowtie Daddy, Monkees with Daddy's Song, and Chicory Tip, Son of My Father, for you from Stella, doing the Father's Day edition of Stray Pop here at 88.9 FM, KXLU Los Angeles, and KXLU.com. Bars and liquor stores closed a minute and a half ago, but I am here till 3, and now we have songs about fathers and alcohol.

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0: Dear son, I know I haven't been much of a daddy, son, but I had to write tonight because tomorrow you'll be 21. I guess your mom has told you, boy, that I was just a no-good drunken bum and left her before you were even one. She worked hard through all these years, I know from what I hear, to bring you up right and keep you near. Oh, I wish things could have been different, son. I've been ashamed all my life for the things that I've done. But times were hard when you came along. I was young and so was your mom. And I worked for wages that wouldn't even pay the rent. So I left you, mother, and I thought it was right. Oh, I wandered all over this country, son. There isn't much your daddy hasn't done. Son, your mom was right. I was just a bum. But I've learned a lot of things that I'd like to tell you about. Life is full of roads and paths. They cross and meet like people on a busy street. And you're young, son. Your life as a man has just begun. So choose the path that leads to right.
1: Argo.
0: For this path leads to peace of mind with the future. So hold on tight. I took the wrong path through friends of mine, and I followed and they led me like I was blind. And I didn't care, son, what each turn brought, as long as a woman or a bottle could be bought. I killed a man a year ago, and I did it out of spite, over a bottle, and I know it wasn't right. The warden got your address, son, from the funeral home that laid your mom to rest. It's hard to realize that you're a big boy now, a soldier, I was surprised to hear. So, son, take my advice from a man that knows. Choose life's path you know is right. Walk in your mother's shadow, and things for you will turn up bright. Don't choose the one that your unknown daddy chose, for that path was full of thorns without the rose. Just self-made friends that turned out foes. This is my first letter to you, son, and sorry to say will also be my last. Because tomorrow they'll come for me, and that's why I had to write tonight. For tomorrow, when you become a man at 21, my life here on earth will be done. Oh, I wish I could have met you, son. Happy birthday. Forgive me, Dad.

was a quarter till eight, so I left in a hurry since I was already late. As I got closer to home, I started to think, won't do me no harm to have me one more drink. So I reached for the bottle I kept under the seat. When I looked up, my whole life passed right in front of me.

Oh, yeah. Beat Me Daddy, 8 to the Bar from Will Bradley and TKO Posse with Your Daddy's on the Pipe. Frantics with My Dad's an Alcoholic, John Bolt, Julie's 16th birthday. Red Sovine with 21. Family Guy, My Drunken Irish Dad and the A-Bones. Daddy Wants Cold Beer. Dash Riprock in there with Big Daddy Like Whiskey and Groovy Rednecks. Started off the set way back there because we can play long sets of music here at Freeform Non-Commercial KXLU 88.9 FM and KXLU.com. So I played the Groovy Rednecks right after the bars and liquor stores closed with Ban My Daddy from the Liquor Store. Yeah, it's the Father's Day edition of Stray Pop here at KXLU. Stella here for another half hour. I'll be bringing up the volume on HAL 88.9000, our automation robot, at 3 a.m. when I'm leaving here to bring you a vintage episode of Music for Nimrods that Reverend Dan did on June 16th, 2012. I don't know if he had a theme or not, but I just have the date. And if, you know, after Father's Day, if you still haven't had enough, can have a Father's Day hangover late, late Sunday, early, early Monday from 2 to 6 a.m. Pacific Daylight Time when HAL 88.9000 brings you the Father's Day edition of Stray Pop from 2016. Okay. Oh, yeah. Happy holidays.

I guess it was about midnight when we arrived at the hospital. The doctor was waiting at the door, and they carried my sweet wife to a delivery room. And I was left alone to walk the waiting room floor. And like all first-time fathers, I guess I was nervous, for my long-awaited son was about to arrive in this world. I even caught myself a little chuckle as I thought, you know something? It could be an old girl. But I could feel the weariness and tension mounting in me as I paced the room time and time again, and finally I reckon it got to me. And I sat down and placed my head in my hands, and then I looked up as the hall door swung open and the doctor entered with his head bowed low. And then he told me of the complications and the decisions only I could make and urged me not to be too slow. Oh, for a long, timeless moment, I stood there staring at him in shock and disbelief. I mean, how could I tell him to save my wife or save my child when they both mean the whole world and everything to me? I excused myself and walked off down the little hall. My footsteps carried me to the chapel door. With an aching heart, I entered. And with head bowed low, I just knelt down on the floor. Oh, you must love them an awful lot, Lord. Maybe even as much as I do, because you can't make up your own mind which one to extend your welcome hand to. Now, I know I never asked for very much, Lord, but if I could make you a deal, well, I guess you know what it would be. Let them both live their lives, and if you gotta take one, please, please let it be me. And then somehow I got to feeling a little better, and I hurried back down the hall. The doctor wasn't there, and as I wondered where he was, why, my legs gave way, and suddenly I began to fall. What was wrong, I wondered? Why was I lying there on the floor? Gosh, it seemed like an eternity until I looked up and I saw the doctor come running through the door. Well, he's bending over me now and his eyes tell me that soon my life will be gone. And the only thing I can think of is that now he'll have to make that decision alone. But then he turns to his nurse and he says, it's too bad he won't know of the miracle that's happened and that somehow they're both going to be all right. And I try to force a last little smile as I think, it's too bad he don't know of the deal I made with my God.